Olivia Dean, the best new artist at the BET Awards over the weekend. What's going on? It's Chris Donovan hanging out with you here on KDFM. Now, we're in the middle of our summer fun pass. It goes June through August, and next month, July, tomorrow, we're going to add something to it, and I'm going to tell you all about it. Just think Vegas.

0: off the American Idiot album, Boulevard of Broken Dreams by Green Day here on KDFM 101.3, 103.9. More music, more variety. I'm Chris Donovan. Follow me on IG, Chris_Donovan. And like I was saying, we're in the middle of our summer fun pass, which is awesome. We give you the best concert tickets, theme park tickets, and all sorts of prizes through the months of June, July, and August. Now, July, we're starting something new. It's going to be just for the month of July. And think Vegas. 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La Fontainebleau in Las Vegas. 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You can go to kdfm.com. 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
2: Mira Loma. This is on the 15 southbound right at the 60. We have a crash there. It's taking up the right lane. Your drive is starting to stack up from just before the 10. CHP is on the scene.
3: It's 77 degrees, mostly sunny skies. Wind gusts are up to 10 miles per hour.
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0: Pink, Blow Me One Last Kiss, which could be taken incorrectly if you pause between the right words. What's up? It's Chris Donovan hanging out with you here on KDFM 101.3, 103.9. We are going to be celebrating America's 250th birthday by having the Red, White, and Retro Weekend happening all weekend long. Hits from the 80s, 90s, and more. It's going to start at 2:50 on Thursday. Get it? 2:50 in the afternoon because the 250th birthday. We get it? Got it? Cool. All right. It's the Red, White, and Retro Mix Weekend happening here all the way from Thursday night to Sunday night. 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
2: Mira Loma, the 15 southbound right at the 60. We have a crash there taking up the right lane. CHP is on the scene. Your drive is stop and go from just after the 10.
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0: Grown Ups 3 is happening. Filming will begin next month, and hopefully it'll be out before the end of the year, and it will be on Netflix.
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0: And speaking of chocolate, Netflix announces a Willy Wonka reality series. It's going to be called Wonka's The Golden Ticket. It's going to be based on Gene Wilder's Willy Wonka and the Chocolate Factory, where 12 Golden Ticket winners will step into the world of Wonka's Chocolate Factory, where they'll compete in various challenges to earn a life-changing prize.
6: You get nothing. You lose. Good day, sir.
0: And LeBron James. Yep, he's a free agent, will not be playing with the Lakers anymore. However, this comes the day after his son's deal with the Lakers is guaranteed money. And in FIFA, Norway has advanced to the round of 16. They'll be playing Brazil next. And don't forget, USA plays Bosnia-Herzegovina tomorrow, 5 p.m. I'm Chris Donovan, and that's what's in my feed.
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8: Chino, this is on the 60 eastbound right before Ramona Avenue. We have a crash and emergency crews. They're taking up the two right lanes. Your drive is starting to stack up right around Phillips Ranch Road. Tomorrow, it's going to be sunny and clear with highs of 75 and lows of 58.
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0: The song that put her on the map, Lady Gaga right there with her song Poker Face. What's up? It's Chris Donovan hanging out with you here on KDFM 101.3, 103.9, but not any longer. I'm going to be taking off now. John Tesh will take you through the rest of your evening. Your next shot at a four-pack of tickets to Knott's Berry Farm will be tomorrow morning on the Jeff Pope Morning Show. Make sure you're listening for that cue to call. When you hear it, you're going to want to be caller 25. And also, tomorrow on my show from 3 to 7, I'll have another chance at a pair of tickets to go see the B-52s with Devo performing at Acrisure Arena on Halloween night. It's going to be so cool. If you have questions about anything we do here, you can go to kdfm.com, especially if you want a concert tickets from us. Go to the concert calendar. It's going to be up there and tell you where it's at. Follow me on Instagram, Chris_Donovan. And until next time, I'll catch you later.
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2: Chino, there's good news. Earlier crash that was on the 60 eastbound right before Ramona Avenue. That's been cleared from lanes, but the damage is done. Your drive is slow and go from Phillips Ranch Road.
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5: My name is John Tesh. I will be your host for Intelligence for Your Life. And yes, I'm learning right along with you. Here's something that you'll find interesting, I believe. A college degree, as we can all agree, can be expensive. So the question is, which college majors give you the best return on investment? Here are the top five majors that lead to the highest paying jobs. At number five, communications, which can lead to a career in corporate communications or communications manager, working on brand reputations and PR. Number four is a health sciences degree, which can lead to being a healthcare administrator. The next best paying college major is business and economics, and then math and computer science at number two. And the college major with the best return on investment is engineering, which can lead to jobs in aerospace and chemical engineering with a six-figure salary right off the bat. According to the Federal Reserve, the average college graduate earns $32,000 more per year than a worker with only a high school diploma. And studying STEM, science, technology, engineering, and mathematics, still pays off.
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5: 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Well, coming up, I'm going to tell you the bare minimum of strength training we need for results.

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0: course, a lot of mothers feel like their child is their heart walking around outside their body. But now guess what? There is a scientific reason to prove this. New research showing that starting as early as 6 weeks into pregnancy, some fetal cells migrate to a mother's body and could stay there for a lifetime. This is according to Amy Boddy, a professor at UC Santa Barbara who studies microchimerism. That's when a small amount of genetically different cells or DNA is in someone's body. And those fetal cells work like stem cells that specialize in whatever tissue they land in. For example, fetal cells could become a mother's heart cells that help pump blood through her body. And some of the mother's cells transfer to the baby too. In fact, because of fetal microchimerism, researchers have found grandmother's cells in the blood of babies. That means this biological process could be a deep generational transfer of DNA. Wow. And even after miscarriage, by the way, fetal cells can remain in the mother. Scientists don't fully understand why fetal microchimerism happens, but we do know that the exchange of cells could lead to autoimmune benefits.
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0: So the Wall Street Journal is reporting that to make friends these days, a lot of people are spending a lot of money on things like gym memberships, art classes, or pickleball lessons. It's because we're spending less time at places where we used to develop friendships, work, school, free community groups. Case in point, roughly one-third of gym members now say they joined to meet new people. And it's not just gyms. More than half of people surveyed said they have at least one friend they met or they see while participating in activities or hobbies. According to the Survey Center on American Life, there's been an overall downward trend of people socializing in public spaces. So people are using commercial spaces to connect and socialize to feel that sense of belonging.
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1: 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You're plugged in to more intelligence for your life. And if you need a confidence boost, experts say just look up more often. San Francisco State University researchers finding that when we're feeling insecure, we naturally look down, and that can reinforce negative feelings. It's a form of body-brain feedback that we're always talking about. You're feeling down, so you look down, and then you feel even worse. But looking up has the opposite effect. It lifts energy and will lift your mood. It's because looking up naturally improves your posture, and it only takes a minute of looking up to trigger the release of feel-good hormones. If you need a confidence boost, look up.
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0: here's an insomnia fix I had never heard before, and I need to make this happen in my life. The University of Alabama now saying, we can beat insomnia, sleeplessness, by lowering our salt intake. They found, the researchers did, that a high salt intake makes the brain more active at night, which leads to a harder time falling asleep and less restful sleep when you do doze off. The scientists say, don't miss this, the part of the brain that keeps our body clock in rhythm also contains receptors that manage sodium levels. So consuming too much salt makes that part of the brain more active, which leads to sleep trouble. So let's do it. Try cutting back on salt. 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

0: insight from our health and wellness files, we now know the key to a long, healthy life is not in your genes or your green juice, but it's in your relationships. This is according now to Harvard psychiatrist Dr. Robert Waldinger and the man behind the world's longest-running study on adult development. It's been going on for 80 years and counting, but Dr. Waldinger says he was shocked by what the study discovered about the number one predictor of who lives longest and stays healthiest. It comes down to the quality of your relationships, not just having people around, but making the effort to stay connected and nurture those bonds. Because good relationships lower stress, which lowers inflammation, blood pressure, and even the risk of chronic illness. And if you're isolated, your body holds on to stress longer, which can take a huge toll. It contributes to chronic disease. But nurturing relationships doesn't mean you have to have deep therapy sessions every time you talk to a friend. Making chit-chat about the weather with your barista counts. So does calling your mom. Or sending a text that says, just thinking of you. Those little things matter more than we originally thought. Bottom line, Dr. Waldinger says, people who prioritize connection, they have a health and longevity superpower.
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If you're like me and you sometimes get nervous or freak out when you're about to make a speech or a workplace presentation, we now know how you can calm your butterflies. You write an encouraging phrase at the top of your notes, like, everyone's rooting for you, or you're going to crush this. Researchers at Dartmouth College found that people who read positive notes, also known as inoculation messages, before speaking in public, they were much less stressed by the experience than those who didn't cheer themselves on. The study authors say encouragement helps reduce our fears and makes us worry less about making a mistake, forgetting what we're saying, or being judged negatively. So, write yourself an encouraging message on your notes, and it will absolutely be easier to step up to the podium with confidence and kill it.

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3: 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We push and pull like a magnet. Although my heart is falling too.
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Well, researchers are now saying we shouldn't bother trying to get any work done on a plane. What? Yet the cabin noise on an airplane messes up our concentration more than having several strong drinks, they say. This is according to research from the University of New South Wales. In their study, they had people complete a memory test in one of three conditions. After a couple of drinks, with the noise of the average airplane cabin, and with noise-canceling headphones on. The point of the study was to see if noise-canceling headphones help people concentrate. The good news is, they do. The other news is, if you're on a plane where the noise level is like sitting next to a running dishwasher, your ability to concentrate is equivalent to being legally drunk. The noise on a plane is also associated with poor reading comprehension and memory. So if you need to get some work done on your next flight, bring noise-canceling headphones or wait until you land to get your work done.

0: 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And parking is always just $5 a day.
1: 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And if you're going to the hospital for a procedure sometime soon, or you have a friend or a family member headed for this, don't save it for a Friday, say the experts, because a new study that analyzed 500,000 patients found that people who have surgery just before a weekend have a higher risk of death, complications, or being readmitted to the hospital as compared to those who have surgery earlier in the week. What is it that makes Friday surgeries riskier? Problem is that there's often a staffing shortage at hospitals and surgery centers on Fridays and weekends, just so you know.
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1: All righty, coming up, do you jump into tasks just to get them over with? Is that you? Well, experts say you may be a precrastinator, and I'll explain why that could be as big a problem as procrastinating. Stand by.

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1: It's Intelligence for Life. My name is John Tesh, your friendly anxiety buster. Let's do that now. Try this simple exercise, and you will calm your anxiety. It's from Emily Fletcher, author of Stress Less, Accomplish More. This will keep you in the moment, so to speak. Do this. Sit with your back supported and your head free. Close your eyes and move through each of your senses one at a time. Notice what you hear, what you feel, what you see, what you taste, and what you smell. You're going through each one of your senses. Fletcher says, when you tap into your senses, it's a great way to ground yourself right into the present moment. And when you're 100% present, your mind and your mood will be much happier.

okay, my friend, so how many times has this happened to you? You meet somebody new, they tell you their name, and a few seconds later, you've completely forgotten it. Here's how to remember the name of the person you're talking to. You just spend a few extra seconds looking at their face. In an experiment conducted by Simon Fraser University, study subjects wearing eye-tracking devices were shown random faces and names, and it turns out that women were 12% better at correctly recalling people's names simply because they spent a few extra seconds staring at a person's facial features. The brain is encoded to remember visual images better than auditory information. So use the trick President Franklin Roosevelt did. He would imagine a person's name written on their forehead. And that's how he remembered the names of everyone who worked in the White House. Wow! So next time you meet somebody, when they tell you their name, really look at them while you absorb the information. You'll be more likely to remember their name in the future.

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1: 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Thanks for being with us. From our dating and relationship files, no one likes being ghosted, right? And somebody you're dating just vanishes like a ghost. So to make it easier, now in the dating world, there's something known as Closure. It's an AI chatbot designed to help people get over being ghosted. The CEO of the company created it after being ghosted by her fiancé, best friend, and several job recruiters. Users can chat with a bot that role plays as one of several personas. The idea? Help people process their emotions, receive an apology, and get, as the name says, closure. If you want to try it, you can find it at closure.ink.
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1: Okay, fascinating story coming up. I'll tell you why travelers are choosing hotel rooms the size of a walk-in closet.

0: Friday. Do you know somebody who is a dry texter? Sometimes I do this. Well, maybe it's you. This is somebody who replies to text messages with one word, or they don't try to continue the conversation. They simply respond with LOL or a single emoji, and the conversation dies there. In a romantic sense, when somebody is a dry texter, they're probably not interested, or they're simply boring, or a combination of both. Outside of a romantic context, dry texting, when it's just one word, can often signal that the other person is upset, like responding, okay, or sure. Therapist Dr. Amelia Kelly says dry texting is not good for relationships of any kind. She says it's like dwindling, it's a dwindling fire, as she puts it. It's not keeping anybody warm. Kelly says it reduces and eliminates the hope of a relationship or friendship evolving or growing. Wow. It keeps the other person from getting to know you. Or if you already know each other, it can make you worry or feel unimportant. That's dry texting.
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0: Okay, when are you least productive during the workday? Do you know? Most likely, say the experts, it's at 2:55 p.m. This is according to a study of over 400 workers who said that is when they're most likely to be zoned out, surfing the internet, or making plans for their evening. According to the National Sleep Foundation, our internal biological clock regulates the timing of our energy levels throughout the day, and our circadian rhythm drops significantly during the hours between 2 and 4 p.m. However, productivity, it picks up again at 4:16 p.m. because people are motivated to finish their work so they can leave on time. And the most productive time of the day is 10:26 a.m. to be exact, right about when your coffee buzz is peaking.
1: Intelligence for your life.

great piece of health intel. The next time you check your blood pressure at home or at the doctor's office, I want you to make sure you're in the correct position, because a new study in the journal Internal Medicine has found that having your arm in the wrong position can result in artificially high readings. What's the right position? Supported on a table with the middle of the cuff positioned at heart level. The study found that having your arm resting in your lap during a blood pressure reading can lead to an overestimated systolic and diastolic blood pressure measurement that's a full 4 points higher. That's the way I used to do it. Having your arm hang by your side can lead to readings that are overestimated by 6 points. The scientists were actually shocked by how off the measurements were. And in the 30 minutes before you take your blood pressure, don't smoke, don't exercise, and don't have caffeine, alcohol, and especially don't have an argument.

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1: Hey, welcome to July, and the Jeff Pope Show is not brought to you by anybody. Yeah, sponsorship ran out. It's all good. Welcome to July, the June gloom, and coming up in a couple minutes, I'll explain to you how you can be the Vegas VIP on the way.

Forget the words that are killing me softly. How about the fireworks last night? I don't know where, if it was a problem where you are, but once Mexico solidified that 2-0 win over Ecuador, their first knockout win in 40 years, yeah, the fireworks were definitely loud and boisterous in my little enclave of Riverside. Don't know how it was with you.

0: Happy Wednesday to you, Jeff Pope, KDFM 101.3 and 103.9. Welcome to July, halfway through the year, and we have to be quite thankful. Other parts of this country are baking, like a large swath of the country, and here we are, we're going to have, you know, July gloom for the first of the month, and it's going to be only in the 70s. Now, yeah, sometime next week we'll be in the 90s, but man, take it for what it's worth. And not only not very far, but since it is July, you're about to find out how by winning anything, you could be the Vegas VIP. And yes, that does involve a free trip to Las Vegas at the luxurious Fontainebleau. I'll even throw in a food and beverage credit. You can hang out in one of the nightclubs or even the beach, poolside. So win anything, you qualify for that. And I'll give you more information on how you can make that happen. Let's see. Oh, the big blockbuster sports news from yesterday. LeBron James announcing he ain't coming back to the Lakers after 8 years, one championship, and no parades. So he'll be playing somewhere else. And from what I've seen online, most Laker fans are like, eh, we wish you would have taken your son with you also. And then the Clippers dealing a huge move where they sent IE superstar Kawhi Leonard back to Toronto. He won a championship with the Toronto Raptors in 2019. And, of course, baller out of Moreno Valley. He was a superstar at King High School in Riverside. What other things were happening yesterday?
1: Open wide for some soccer!
0: Now, I don't know if you got fireworks in your neighborhood like we did in Riverside after Mexico beat Ecuador last night, 2-0. Their first knockout win in 40 years. And that was after an hour delay because of lightning. By the way, they will host the winner of today's England DR Congo match. That is a 9 o'clock kickoff. I'm telling you, Mexico's in fuego, man. They haven't even allowed a goal yet in the World Cup. And if you must know, Democratic Republic of Congo, completely separate from the country of Congo. Those are two separate countries. Not that you care. And again, Mexico will host the winner between England and DR Congo. That's at 9 o'clock. USA playing Bosnia-Herzegovina, 5 o'clock today. Win or go home. By the way, I want to notice something, that today is Canada Day, and the United States soccer team has a game, and the Canadian soccer team, their next game, is on the 4th of July. How weird is that?
2: It's the Jeff Pope Show.
0: These are things I just happen to notice. It was so loud in my neighborhood, man, after that Mexico win. With the fireworks going off. All right, still on the way. Ooh, look what I've got here. The Taylor and Travis wedding update. And you need this to survive. It is coming up in minutes right here in KDFM.
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1: Crews still on scene of this earlier crash on the 215 northbound just past Spruce. You got two lanes that are blocked there. You got a large dirt and gravel spill on the 71 southbound on-ramp from Butterfield Ranch. That's partially blocked. A metal grate got dropped in Ontario on the 60 westbound just before Vineyard. That one landed in the left-hand lane.
2: Inland Empire weather. Clouds this morning. Sunny later. Highs around 84 in San Bernardino, 84 in Hemet, and 80 degrees in Norco.
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1: You know, today starts National Ice Cream Month. It reminds me of that old saying, ice cream, you scream. So let's stop watching the news and get some ice cream.

Katie FM and Jeff Pope with you. Start of July, and you know, of course, the information. I've got it right here in front of me. Taylor Swift, Travis Kelce. Okay, so apparently, since we know they're getting married this week, it sounds like they're going the fairy tale route for the wedding, because TMZ is saying they're building a massive castle inside Madison Square Garden. Now, there's video of two large white staircase banisters being loaded in the arena. There are also trucks labeled Garden Party, whatever that means. Now, guests weren't asked to sign away their rights to appear on camera, so it looks like there won't be a streaming special or documentary made from this event. And so far, no invitations have been leaked to the press. That's probably because they were watermarked with the recipient's first and last name all over them. So if one does end up online, Taylor will know whose it is. Now, her plane touched down in nearby Morristown, New Jersey yesterday, and soon after landing, she had a session with one of her personal trainers. Meanwhile, Travis was seen going on a run through a Tribeca neighborhood, and it's also been reported Stevie Nicks and Tim McGraw will perform. So you know that's big. You get those two performing. I thought it was a big deal when my wife and I went to a wedding at the Thornton Winery in Temecula, and there were harps and there were swans. But then that marriage only lasted 9 months. I'm not saying this is going to be the same. But I am saying that this wedding is so big, the National Guard is going to be on scene. The National Guard! I mean, the Thornton Winery wedding I went

KDFM, Jeff Pope with you. First day of July coming up in just a matter of minutes. I've got your brand new weird news. All right, you ready for the newest superhero? Here comes Mexican Batman. Wait, what? Also, who's got the minionest voice in America? Minionese? Oh, we'll find out next on KDFM.

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1: I just got some really weird news.
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3: All right, starting off, you ready for the newest superhero? Hello, Mexican Batman. Now, this is just weird. We're police in Mexico searching for a mystery vigilante. Locals are starting to call this person or persons Mexican Batman. You see, over the last couple of weeks, five suspected motorcycle thieves have been found duct taped to light poles with the stolen motorcycles parked nearby. And some even had the word thief written across their forehead. Now, before anyone starts ordering a cape and heading south, police are reminding everyone, people found tied up with the word thief across their foreheads, still considered victims, regardless of the accusations. Officers believe, in fact, more than one person may be involved, so far no arrests have been made. Okay, Hollywood, here's your next movie, Mexican Batman. I mean, he's got to do better than Supergirl. Let's just be real with each other. And Megan and Hemet, you got to

0: A favorite superhero?
1: I'm going with Spider-Man, and not because he's the strongest, but because he's the most relatable. Like, the guy's fighting supervillains one minute, right, and then stressing about paying rent the next.
0: That's
1: and he just
0: true.
1: Keeps getting knocked down, but he still shows up to do the right thing. And that's a hero I can actually root for.
0: There you go. All right, Megan, thanks for checking in. And Minions and Monsters, as long as we're talking about movies, Minions and Monsters hits theaters today. Excuse me. There we go. And at the Hollywood premiere, there was a Minion singing competition where four young ladies took the stage to perform covers of popular songs in Minionese. Winning performance was "I'll Be There" by a 26-year-old. Her name is Renia. I'm sure you'd like to hear her version.

0: That was genius, and that ended up winning. She received a golden banana trophy, and other three received large bags of popcorn shaped like minions. I'm like, she's 26. That is fantastic.
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5: Well, the crash on the 60 westbound just past Hecox finally got cleared out of your way. Heading through Chino Hills, that large dirt and gravel spill still sitting on the southbound 71 on-ramp from Butterfield Ranch, and a stall partially blocking your connector from the 215 northbound to the westbound side of the 91.
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1: Hey, Jeff Pope Show isn't brought to you by anybody. 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Happy first day of July. And letting you know in a couple of minutes how you can become a Vegas VIP. Qualify for a chance to win a two-night stay at the Fountain Blue and $150 food and beverage credit. Oh, yeah. I'll let you know that in a couple of minutes. Right here on KDFM.

up with you. Happy first day of July. Anyone else have trouble sleeping because of the fireworks that went off after the Mexico went over Ecuador? Oh, my neighborhood was all lit. All right, coming up, epic daily fail. Your boyfriend won't cuddle with you. How should you not respond?

0: 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First day of July. Again, we still got the doom and gloom outside. Hey, be thankful because a lot of the country dealing with triple digits. Like, they're dealing with some massive heat waves. So enjoy this while we can. Also letting you know, since it's a brand new month, now when you win your Knott's Berry Farm tickets with a Brainbuster question at 7:30, not only will you have a four-pack of tickets, but now by winning anything on the station, you'll be qualified to be the Vegas VIP. That's when you get a two-night stay at the Fountain Blue, luxurious hotel there on the Vegas Strip. $150 food and beverage credit to use poolside, along with VIP entry to either the Live nightclub or the Live Beach. Hello! There's a lot going on. To qualify for that, to be the Vegas VIP, and your next chance to get qualified, in fact, your first chance, is with that Brainbuster question and the Knott's Berry Farm tickets at 7:30. All right. Shout out to Esmeralda, my neighbor, who got a little inebriated and didn't watch the second half of the Mexico-Ecuador game last night. Well, I mean, she started drinking. You know, you got to get your pregame on. And then the match was delayed an hour because of lightning. So she was already an hour ahead of her time and couldn't handle it. So there you go. All right, now I got to get to this. Your boyfriend won't cuddle with you. How should you not respond?
1: It's time for the Daily Fail.
0: Now, if you could just, I don't know, do me a courtesy.
2: Florida!
0: All right, thank you. So let's go to Seminole, Florida. We have a 22-year-old woman. Her name is Jillian. And, Jillian had issues over the weekend. Police, I've already mentioned the police. So police say it all started Saturday night when she had tried to engage in some physical intimacy with her boyfriend. Cue the music. He wasn't interested. And then police say she got rejected again the following morning when she continually tried to cuddle with him. And then finally, things did get physical. Yeah. But not in the way she planned. You see, she allegedly yanked his chest hair. Ouch. Scratched his face. Pit him on the forehead. Okay, you know how hard it is to bite somebody in the forehead? First of all, it's difficult just to bite a flat surface. Reach up. Can you pinch an inch on your forehead? I'm thinking you can't. So it's really difficult to even get a bite of anything up on the forehead. But she bit the boyfriend in the forehead and then broke his phone for good measure. At that point, he called police. She is facing charges for misdemeanor, domestic battery, and a judge ordered her to have no more contact with a boyfriend. So he might be her ex now. All I'm saying is, you're a guy who's actually into cuddling, you might want to look up Jillian because it sounds like she might be single right now.
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1: There's been an ongoing crash investigation, so between Coffee and Marcy Roads, that is completely shut down until further notice. If you're in through Temescal Valley, 15 northbound just before Temescal Canyon, you got a crash in the center divider causing you to slow down at Indian Truck Trail.
2: Inland Empire weather, clouds this morning, sunny later, highs around 84 in San Bernardino, 84 in Hemet, and 80 degrees in Norco.
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1: 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All I'm going to do is get this question right now. I don't know what your 4th of July plans are. I know wife and I are going to her sister's house in Upland for a barbecue. And then we're going to go back to our place in Riverside to watch Mount Rubidoux go up in flames. But check this out. According to a survey, and this involves folks who plan to go to a 4th of July barbecue. According to the survey, a little more than 15% of us who are going to a 4th of July barbecue will be bringing our own blank. What am I looking for? I'm going to start with you, caller 25, 951-676-1013. Again, according to this survey, a little more than 15% of us who are going to a 4th of July barbecue will be bringing our own blank. Again, get it right. Get the 4 tickets to Knott's Berry Farm, and you qualify to be the Vegas VIP for that 2-night stay at Fountain Blue on the Vegas Strip. Good luck to you from Katie.

0: It's time for the Jeff Pope Brain Buster.
1: All right, trying to figure out what the answer to this question is for your Knott's Berry Farm tickets. Again, if you plan on going out on the 4th of July, recent survey says a little more than 15% of us who are actually headed to a 4th of July barbecue.

0: you. We'll be bringing our own blank, trying to figure out what that is and who is this.
1: This is Kathy.
0: Kathy and Rancho Cucamonga! Now...
1: That's right.
0: Now, have you already made your 4th of July plans?
1: I might be working.
0: Gotta work on the 4th of July. All right. So anyway, survey just came out, Kathy. And in this survey, little more than 15% of us who are going to a 4th of July barbecue will be bringing our own blank. What is the word I'm looking for?
1: I'm going to say our own food.
0: That is a great answer. Good answer. Good answer. Good answer. I can see you rolling up to someone's 4th of July barbecue and you're like, no, this is my food. Is it their own food? No, that is not it. I like that. See, that's the kind of selfishness we need for our 250th birthday. Roll into someone's barbecue. No, this is my food, okay? Katie FM, good morning, and who's this?
1: This is Kathy again.
0: How the hell did that happen? Are you kidding me?
1: I don't know. I just, redone it again.
0: Okay, well, then go ahead. What's your next answer?
1: I'm going to bring my own drinks.
0: Okay, bring my own drinks. I'm not giving you any of my Zima. Is it their own drinks? No, I do not want Kathy to be on this next call. I'll just walk out of here. KDFM, good morning, and who's this?
2: Ashantis.
0: Oh, yay! Thank gosh. Someone other than Kathy. You are my favorite listener right now. And by the way, where are you calling from?
2: I'm calling from Victorville.
0: Beautiful Victorville. Do you have any 4th of July plans? You going to a barbecue?
2: Well, no, we're going to stay home.
0: As you should. Let all the crazy people out there on the freeways, and you don't want to deal with the Cajon Pass anyway. That's going to be frightening. Who needs that drama on the 250th birthday of this great country? So, survey came out, and in the survey of folks who are actually going to a 4th of July barbecue, a little more than 15% of us say that we'll be bringing our own blank. What am I looking for?
2: Well, I would think bringing your own liquor to your party, to the party, to drink your own stuff.
0: That's right. That's right, because you're not going to hand over any of your Hennessy. That's a great answer.
3: Yeah.
0: Good answer. Good answer. Is it our own liquor? No. All right, I got to give a hint at this point. Starts with the letter C. Little more than 15% of us plan to bring our own blank to a 4th of July barbecue. Starts with the letter C, if you think you know. 951-676-1013.
4: Valley of the Falls Drive on that eastbound side does remain completely shut down because of an ongoing crash investigation. So between Coffee and Marcy Roads, that is completely shut down until further notice. If you're in through Temescal Valley, 15 northbound just before Temescal Canyon, you got a crash in the center divider causing you to slow down at Indian Truck Trail.
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1: We are in overtime trying to get the answer to this question. Slightly more than 15% of us going to a 4th of July barbecue, plan to bring our own blank. Starts with the letter C. Hope that helps. And who is this?
2: Renelza.
1: And where are you calling from?
2: CCRC Riverside.
1: I like it. Working hard at the job site so you can provide for your family by taking them to Knott's Berry Farm, all right? By the way, do you have any plans for the 4th of July?
2: Yes.
1: And
2: where are you going? Oh, to Walnut. Walnut, California.
1: I know where Walnut is. It's by Diamond Bar. You don't have to say California. My God. All right. So.
2: I'm nervous.
1: I can tell. First time ever. You've even got one of your coworkers trying to help you through this whole process. So. So there was a. There was a survey of a bunch of folks who were going out for 4th of July barbecues, just like you, just like me.
2: Oh,
1: and in this survey, little more than 15% of us say, we'll be going to the 4th of July barbecue. We'll be bringing our own blank. And your hint, it starts with the letter C.
2: Chair.
1: Bringing your own chair. There we go. Good answer. Is it their own chair? Oh my God, it is their own chair. You win.
2: You
1: 17% of people going to a 4th of July barbecue are bringing their own chair. Now, when you go to that 4th of July barbecue in Walnut, that's Walnut, California, are you bringing your own chair?
2: Uh-huh.
1: Because you know what? Someone else's strange nalgas all over your chair.
2: I get so nervous. I go, oh, God.
1: I understand. Well,
2: make
1: clearly.
2: Sure you know it's in California.
1: Thank you. Now, is this your first time ever winning on the radio?
2: No, this is my second.
1: Wow. And you're still nervous after your second time. That's weird. Anyway. Anyway, so you've got the 4-pack of tickets to Knott's Berry Farm, and now you are qualified to be the Vegas VIP, where you can also win a 2-night stay at the Fountain Blue, $150 food and beverage credit to use poolside, where you'll bring your own chair, and
2: nice.
1: 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Yay!
2: Yay! 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

FM. Happy 1st of July. And I know Minions and Monsters is out today. And coming up later this hour, how bizarre, a Minionese singing contest. Also, did the fireworks keep you up last night? Coming up in Katie.

stuck around.

0: time, more music, more variety. Jeff Pope with you. Welcome to July. I got to say, I'm thankful for the June gloom that's sticking around. I'm thankful for this because half the country's going to be baking the next couple of days. And what are we going to be, like mid-upper 70s, maybe a couple spots in the 80s? I will gladly take that. And it's a brand new month. And now we're doing the Vegas VIP, where you just win anything on this radio station and you qualify for a two-night stay at the Fountain Blue luxurious hotel there on the Las Vegas Strip. $150 food and beverage credit to use poolside, and VIP entry to either the Live nightclub or Live Beach. Whatever your mood for, all right? Win anything. For example, let's say you win B-52 concert tickets for their Halloween night show at Acrisure Arena with Chris Donovan. Coming up after 3 o'clock, you would qualify for that Vegas trip. Speaking of B-52s, lead singer Fred Schneider, happy 75th birthday. And what else going on?
1: Open wide for some soccer!
0: All right, now I don't know if you got fireworks in your neighborhood. He did. My little area, Riverside, after Mexico beat Ecuador last night, 2-0. By the way, shout out to my neighbor, Esmeralda, because there was a party at her house. She lives just up the block from me for the Mexico game. She partied a little too hard. There was a little bit too much pre-gaming going on. First of all, most of the folks at this party were like, talk about LeBron James. He wants to play somewhere else. He doesn't want to come back to Lakers. He's no Kobe. And then doing shots of Patron. Now, that was a problem because the soccer game was delayed an hour because of lightning. So the pre-gaming, she did not pace herself. And by the second half, she completely passed out to the point that her husband had to carry her in the bedroom. She never did see the end of that game. Either way, Mexico, their first win in the knockout round in 40 years. Wow. So now they'll play the winner of England and DR Congo, and that match kicks off at 9. But of course, later on today, USA versus Bosnia-Herzegovina. That is a 5 o'clock winner and go home. And remember now, we've only won one knockout game ever. Like, ever. So today is a big deal. Oh, by the way, let me just point out, should England get past DR Congo, which is not to be related to Congo, completely separate country, it'll be England and Mexico in Mexico City.
2: It's the Jeff Pope Show.
0: Yeah, Mexico's advanced. They're going to host the next game. Look at them go. They are seriously in fuego. They haven't even allowed a goal yet in this tournament. But USA, let's make it happen. And please, pregame accordingly. Don't lose it so you can't even watch the second half. All right, coming up, I have your breaking Taylor and Travis wedding update right here, and I will provide that to you when I come back right here on KDFM.
3: We have a two-car crash in Rubidoux that's on the eastbound 60 just past Valley Way. Everything is still taking away that left-hand lane. A crash as well in Mira Loma, 15 northbound just before the 62nd lane from the right there. And a crash in Ontario, 60 westbound at Haven. That's on the shoulder.
4: Inland Empire weather. Clouds this morning. Sunny later. Highs around 84 in San Bernardino, 84 in Hemet, and 80 degrees in Norco.
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Today's show is brought to you by Summer Bodies. Only 1% of the population have them, but we have to see them all day on social media.

counted down. Now that we're in July, Swifties are ready for the wedding. And it sounds like Taylor Swift and Travis Kelce are going the fairy tale route for their wedding, because TMZ is saying they're building a massive castle inside Madison Square Garden. Now, there's video of two large white staircase banisters being loaded in the arena. And there were also treks labeled Garden Party, whatever that means. Anyway, guests weren't asked to sign away their rights to appear on camera, so it sounds like there won't be a streaming special or documentary film made from this event. I know, missed opportunity, right? So far, no invitations have been leaked to the press. I've been looking around, I've seen nothing. And it's probably because they were watermarked with the recipient's first and last name all over them. So if one does end up online, Taylor will immediately know whose it is. All right. By the way, her plane touched down in nearby...

This has been a coordinated monthly test of the broadcast stations in your area. Equipment that could quickly warn you during emergencies is being tested. If this had been an actual emergency, an official message would have followed the alert tone. This concludes this test of the emergency alert system.

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1: I just got some really weird news.
2: That is weird.
3: All right, I just want to start off by saying happy Canada Day to anyone who happens to be from there. And this is, tell me how weird this is. So the USA soccer team has a World Cup game today on Canada Day, and the next time the Canada soccer team has a game, it'll be on the 4th of July. Tell me that ain't weird. Oh, and this weird. Are you ready for the newest superhero? Here comes Mexican Batman. No, true story. Police in Mexico searching for some kind of mystery vigilante. Locals have nicknamed the Mexican Batman. You see, over the last couple of weeks, five suspected motorcycle thieves have been found duct taped to light poles with the stolen motorcycles parked nearby. And then some even had the word thief written across their forehead. Now, before anyone starts ordering a cape, police are reminding everybody that these people who are tied up are still considered victims, regardless of the accusations. In fact, officers believe more than one person might be involved, but so far, no arrests have been made. All right, Hollywood, jump on it. It's your next movie, Mexican Batman. I mean, it's got to do better than Supergirl, right? I mean, since Supergirl came out in theaters, more people in the IE have seen actual snow than that movie. And by the way, let me ask you, Megan and Hammond, you got a favorite superhero?
4: I'm going with Spider-Man, and not because he's the strongest, but because he's the most relatable. Like, the guy fighting supervillains one minute, and then stressing about paying rent the next. And he just keeps getting knocked down, but he still shows up to do the right thing. And that's a hero I can actually root for.
3: All right. He's like, I can get behind that. Oh, by the way, speaking of movies, Minions and Monsters hits theaters today. Plan accordingly. And at the Hollywood premiere, there was a Minion singing competition where four young ladies took the stage to perform covers of popular songs in Minionese. And the winning performance was the Jacksons' I'll Be There by a 26-year-old named Rinia. Would you like to hear her performance? Of course you do.

0: That was the winner, and for that performance, she got a golden banana trophy, and other three received large bags of popcorn shaped like minions. That's how you go to your 4th of July weekend.
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1: You have a crash in Ontario that's affecting the eastbound 10 connector to the northbound 15. So your two-car crash, they're partially blocking that connector road. A solo crash in Mira Loma, 15 northbound, just before the 60 is now on the shoulder. And Valley of the Falls Drive eastbound, still shut down between Coffee and Marcy Roads.
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Mexico will be playing the winner of Congo versus England. And here's a stunner. Congo scored the first goal 7 minutes in. That's a shocker. And of course, USA playing tonight, 5 o'clock. It's on Fox on KDU.

0: 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Jeff Pope with you, starting off July and the June gloom hanging around. Hey, I'm thankful for it. We should all be thankful for it because we're only going to be in the low 80s today. I mean, and most, I'm going to say half the country, baking right now. Baking right now. By the way, letting you know, since it is also July the 1st, brand new contest here at KDFM. Your chance to be a Vegas VIP. Win anything we have. Anything at all, whether it's the Knott's Berry Farm tickets or tickets to see B-52's Halloween night at AquaSure Arena with Chris Donovan, or even win a $50 gift card during the retro lunch hour with Mamma Mia. You qualify for the grand prize as a Vegas VIP. Two nights stay at the luxurious Fountain Blue there on the Vegas Strip. 150 food and beverage credit to use poolside, and your own VIP entry to Live Nightclub or Live Beach. That is how we roll on top of everything else, all right? So be ready for that. And let's see. Ooh, also coming up, I've got a shocking update for you. Shocking to the core. We come back.
1: We have a crash in the Cajon Pass now. It's a motorcycle crash, 15 southbound. So between the 138 and the Cajon Scales, that left-hand lane is going to be shut down for a little while. A crash as well in Ontario, 10 eastbound on the connector to the northbound 15. So that two-car crash partially blocking your connector.
2: Inland Empire weather, clouds this morning, sunny later, highs around 84 in San Bernardino, 84 in Hemet, and 80 degrees in Norco.
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KDFM. Jeff Pope with you. Happy 1st of July. Happy National Blink 182 Day. Yes, there is a thing called Blink 182, and you're thinking, why is it on July 1st, Jeffo? Because it's the 182nd day of the year. See? There you go.

0: FM and Chef Pope with you. Happy 1st of July. Brand new month, brand new feeling, still same old June gloom. That's okay. Rest of the country, I mean, there's a lot of parts of the country that's really hot, so take it. All right, I know by 4th of July, should be about 92 here in San Bernardino, so it's going to warm up slightly. And I don't know what your 4th of July plans are, but if you're in Temecula, hang on out to Ronald Reagan Sports Park. In fact, KDFM going to be a huge part of the 4th of July celebrations. Starts off with a parade through Old Town Temecula, and then you can catch all the action at Ronald Reagan Sports Park from 2 to 10 o'clock. They got family fun, fireworks show, food vendors, large kids fun zone, all kinds of stuff going on. And the cool thing is the fireworks show there at Ronald Reagan Sports Park in Temecula is going to coincide with the music we're playing that night. So that's going to be really cool. Kind of synchronizing everything. Make sure we take care of America on her 250th birthday. Now, going to do something else. Like, I know my wife and I are going to her sister's house in Upland to hang out for a little bit for barbecue before we go back home in Riverside to watch Mount Rubidoux go up in flames. Check this out. So a little more than 15% of us admit we're going to a 4th of July barbecue. We're going to bring our own blank. Bringing our own blank. What do you think that is? And who's this?
1: Ashanti.
0: Well, good morning to you. And where are you calling from?
1: I'm calling from Victorville.
0: Beautiful Victorville. Do you have any 4th of July plans? You going to a barbecue?
1: Well, no, we're going to stay home.
0: As you should. Let all the crazy people out there on the freeways, and you don't want to deal with the Cajon Pass anyway. That's going to be frightening. Who needs that drama on the 250th birthday of this great country? So I mentioned earlier that a little more than 15% of us who are going to July the 4th barbecues on Saturday plan to bring our own blank. What do you think the answer is?
1: Well, I would think bringing your own liquor to your party, to the party, to drink your own stuff.
0: That's right. That's right, because you're not going to hand over any of your Hennessy. No, it's actually bring your own chair. 17% of us, we go to someone's 4th of July barbecue, going to bring our own chair. That seems excessive. Although Mama Mia might have a chair with her because she's going to be hanging out over there at the Ronald Reagan Sports Park. And she's got to be comfortable. She's going to be there from 2 o'clock all the way until about the fireworks show. So that's a long time. So not only will she be hanging out, she's coming in next. And she wants to hook you with a $50 gift card. Steer and Stein, locations in Hemet, Rancho Cucamonga, Moreno Valley, and Victorville. And there could be a 4-pack of tickets to Knott's Berry Farm. And since it's the 1st of July, you can now qualify to be the Vegas VIP. Win anything that Mama Mia or any of us DJs are handing away. And you could win a 2-night stay at Fountain Blue in beautiful Las Vegas right there on the Strip, along with $150 food and beverage credit to use either poolside. You get the VIP entry to Live Nightclub or Live Beach. Live the high life is what we're trying to say. So she's going to try to get you into that. She's coming in next. I'll catch you tomorrow morning. And until then, may all your pain be champagne and go USA tonight.
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1: So we have a crash in the Cajon Pass. Now it's a motorcycle crash, 15 southbound. So between the 138 and the Cajon Scales, that left-hand lane is going to be shut down for a little while. A crash as well in Ontario, 10 eastbound on the connector to the northbound 15. So that two-car crash partially blocking your connector.
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I love her smooth voice. Olivia Dean was so easy to fall in love. Want to send that one out to Kim, checking in from Temecula. Happy hump day. It's going to be a short work week, too, as we head into this 4th of July weekend. Thank you, Jeff Pope. Here's Imagine Dragons. First thing-

0: Harry Styles with his latest American Girls. Did you see what happened to poor Harry? He actually had a show, and it was somewhere over in the UK last week, and it was so, so hot out. I felt so bad for the poor guy. I mean, he's a fantastic entertainer. He's dancing all around the stage doing his thing. But at one point, this is something that would happen to me. He was thirsty. He was out of breath. He clearly was hot and sweaty. So he grabbed a bottle of water that was kind of propped on the stage for him, took a swig, and it must have went down the wrong pipe. This is, you know what's happened to you before. It's happened to me. And it's the worst because then you're like coughing and you're like choking on your own spit and water. It's like, how did this even happen? But probably because he did it so quickly and then he started to jump around. Poor guy. Couldn't catch his breath. He literally had to lay down on the stage. And I felt bad for him. He was laying there kind of choking on this water and there was nobody coming to his rescue. So he has to have staff and people that are around. But I was like, poor guy. All eyes are on him. Fans were all upset about it. I'll give Harry the Heimlich maneuver. I'm here for you. But he recovered okay. Anyhow, hope you're having a great day. It's hump day, July 1st. Hello, July. I'm so ready for you. I love this time of year, 4th of July weekend quickly approaching. So I come into the studio to camera one, an empty nest, and now we have it on camera two. And one of the eaglets, I can't tell them apart if it's Luna or Sandy. They were at a top of a tree, just chilling. And then mom or dad were hanging out below them a few branches. Then they flew to another tree. And now they look like they're looking for a fish. Instead, they're nibbling on a branch. Does anybody know if it's Sandy or Luna? Let me know. I know you are watching too. You can text the studio. But all looks well with our baby eaglets, or shall I say teenager independent eaglets, Luna and Sandy. Of course, they fledged a few days back and now they're just cruising all over Big Bear. I hope the whole family will reunite in the nest soon and like break fish together so we can see them all happy and hanging out. But it looks like things are good. What's going on, Patrick from Corona? He says, good morning, Mama Mia. And sent in a little soccer picture with some coffee. I know what's up. I think he's tired because he was up late last night watching Mexico's World Cup victory. Tonight, Mr. Pope had on like a nice blue USA shirt. He's ready to watch World Cup Go USA, 5 p.m. against Bosnia. So we'll have to see how this plays out. I was telling him, I love like being around town and just seeing everybody rock their jerseys and fan appreciation and World Cup gear everywhere in all the stores. It is so cool. I read something the other day that they were saying it feels like America's spirit is back. You know what I mean? I love it. And of course, this weekend, we're celebrating our 250th birthday. So go USA. I'm going to chat with you more about some fun fireworks and things going on all over the IE. So hang tight. Sam Smith on the way, along with Mariah Carey. And don't forget, Retro Lunch opens up at noon. You're my co-DJs.
1: 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Try Aleve today. 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
1: Hello, is this the number we need to call for the Knott's Berry Farm ticket?
0: It sure is, Sunshine. You just got to listen for that cue to call to play. Once it drops, be caller 25 and you'll be enjoying some summer fun at Knott's.

0: EDFM, want to say hi to Spencer checking in from Temecula today. And also Remy saying hello. Patrick Martinez, he says, World Cup madness, Mamma Mia. I know, go USA tonight. Take a nap, buddy, before the game, all right? So that way you're nice and refueled and charged up to cheer on USA. Okay, lots going on today. Hello, July. Did you know today being July 1st? It's National Creative Ice Cream Flavor Day. I mean, I've never not liked an ice cream before. I like it all. I like those ones, like I think it's like Tommy Garcia, the Ben & Jerry's, and they have all kinds of yummy flavors. What's the other one? The Tonight Show? It's like so good. I mean, just give me ice cream. I won't complain. Then add sweet treats to it, chocolate, caramel, all the good stuff. Ooh, Oreo cookies. Yum. Okay, now you're craving ice cream with me. It's also National Postal Worker Day. I know we've got a lot that listen to KDFM over the years. Love shouting you guys out. So thank you for your hard work out there. And keep rocking KDFM. And it's National Ginger Snap Day. Show some yummy ginger snap cookies. Can't say I've had one of those in a while. I feel like they're really popular around the holidays. Christmas, Thanksgiving. So if you're into ginger snaps, enjoy. All right, up ahead, more music. Stay with me. Rihanna's on deck. We're gearing up for the retro lunch at noon. You're my co-DJs. We like to play throwback jams, 80s, 90s, early 2000s. So that'll be coming up soon, plus at 12:30-ish. I'll be hooking you up with a $50 gift card to enjoy Steer in Stein. I know they've got several locations. There's one in Hemet and Victorville and other ones nearby. I believe there was a Rancho Cucamonga in Moreno Valley, but one of them closed down. 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

Sometimes in life that happens, right? You take two steps forward, and then two steps back. It's all good. That song, Taking Me Back, off Paula Abdul's Forever Your Girl album, 1988. She still is rocking it. Looks amazing these days as well. Mamma Mia hanging out with you. Hello, July 1st. Going to be a beautiful day and headed into the holiday weekend. Are you ready for 4th of July? I am. Hope to see you out with the City of Temecula. They've got their 4th of July extravaganza. It's happening at the Ronald Reagan Sports Park. It's totally free. Festivities kick off at 2 p.m. It's going to roll all the way till about 9:30-ish. And don't forget, when fireworks light up the sky here in the IE, it starts at 9 p.m. sharp. Turn your radios to Katy 101.3 and 103.9. because we are actually going to have the live simulcast. We'll be playing the music. The fireworks are going off. It's always a beautiful time. Yours truly will be out on the stage in the entertainment area, live music all day. Hope you come by and say hi. It's always so much fun. I'm all excited for my red, white, and blue stunner shades I found. You gotta rock red, white, and blue. Come on now, show off your patriotic skills. Not only that, we're celebrating America's 250th birthday. I'm gonna post all the details up on my Mia on Your Radio Facebook page. Hope to see you all out there. And there's so many other fun events all over the IE, but whatever you do, I just want you to be safe, okay? Be safe, have fun. All right, Taylor Swift on deck. We're going to talk about the wedding. I got some more scoop, an up

0: Bubbly with Colby Calais here on KDFM. More music, more variety. Happy Wednesday to you. Up ahead, getting closer to retro lunch hour. Shout out to all of you who are texting in the studio and getting in your retro request. I appreciate each and every one of you. Got to hear from Lindsay. What's going on, girl? Checking in from Rialto today. And yes, I've got your request coming up soon for Cher. Looks like we're also going to hear from Justin Bieber, Ed Sheeran, Leona Lewis, and more. So hang tight, okay? 951-676-1013. You can call or text the studio anytime. All this week, we're home with the Summer Fun Pass all the way till the end of August here on KDFM. So be listening for your chance to win some amazing concert tickets. And of course, we've got all of your favorite amusement park tickets. Now this week, we're continuing to send you to Not Summertime. I know Ghost Town is alive. 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Now, I did play Taylor Swift earlier, and I know fans, especially Swifties, are swooning about her and Travis Kelce's wedding celebration. They say it just keeps getting bigger and bigger. Now they're saying they're planning two massive wedding events, and of course, it's going down at MSG, Madison Square Garden. They've got two private events tied to the couple's big day. They're saying the first is a smaller gathering for about 100 guests. This is going to be on Thursday. That's what rumors are saying. And then Friday's main event is expected to draw 1,000-plus people, and they'll keep the party going until 4 a.m. Security is planning strategically. It's kind of like a spy movie. Everybody, including guests and vendors and all the security staff, will reportedly have to leave their phones behind. I could imagine that. And I can't wait to see pictures and hear about all of their wedding details. Rumors are surrounding that it's a 4th of July celebration. So that would make sense, especially if it's leading into this weekend. So speaking of 4th of July, if you don't have any plans, check this out.
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0: 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It's Words of Wisdom Wednesday. I always love sharing some positive vibes with you. Ran across this quote on Facebook earlier and had to jot it down because it's so good. So hopefully it'll inspire you. So today's Words of Wisdom quote, brought to you by Mama Mia, is challenges appear, but they appear to inspire us to learn and to understand, to grow from the experience, not to quit. So friend, keep going. Keep swimming, right? As Dory says, keep on trucking. Keep looking up. I always tell my kids that, shake it off. So there's my Words of Wisdom Wednesday. I love it when you guys send in a favorite quote of yours. You can do so, 951-676-1013. And let's become friends on social media. I love connecting with you. I'm on there often. Mia on your radio. I'm on Facebook and Instagram. Connect with me today. What's going on, Ernie? Checking in from Old Town Temecula. You got it. I definitely will play some Aha for you. Little take on me. You got it. And got to hear from Denise earlier. What's going on in Fontana? Your request coming up soon for Joan Jett and the Blackhearts. Also on deck, Ed Sheeran, Leona Lewis, and more. And if you're feeling hungry and you enjoy a delicious steak dinner, I got you, boo. I want to send you to Steer in Stein. It's a $50 gift card. Several IE locations ready to serve you. And they've got it all. I'm craving their big steak with the loaded baked potato. Oh my, got a full bar and everything. So hopefully you'll win this. It'll be about 12:30-ish. Let's just throw it out there. Go USA for all of my World Cup fans out there. As Patrick Martinez said from Corona, it is straight World Cup madness. So tonight, 5 o'clock game as USA takes on Bosnia. And then there was a big long word after. It started with the letter C, and I just told Mr. Pope as we were chatting about it, I'm just sticking to Bosnia, Bosnia, C. There we go, because I'll blow pronouncing the other name.
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Katie FM. Apparently, all two crazy people wanted to do is climb to the top of the Empire State Building's transmitter today. This just happened. Then they hung a pro-peace banner, and I heard they got engaged as well. Oh my goodness, talk about being daredevils. We're inside the Retro Lunch.

So those daredevils that I just talked about, who climbed the Empire State Building, they are now in police custody. So that's your disclaimer. Never try to do that. Oh, my. What's going on, Scott? Checking in from Menifee. I was happy you put this request in. It's one of my faves from Next. Here's Too Close.

0: Aha, would Take On Me, sending that one out to Ernie in Temecula. Shout out to him and Jennifer. Hope you guys have a great day, friends. It's Mamma Mia moving along fantastically on this Wednesday. Inside our retro lunch, beautiful day out in the IE as we welcome in the month of July. I've got Eric text in the studio. Mamma Mia, happy Canada Day to all the Canadians out in the Inland Empire. Yes, I mentioned that earlier. It's a beautiful day for all of our Canadians. I have family actually in Canada, and I got to go visit a few years ago. My aunt and uncle have property on this island called Hay Island. It was beautiful. We had to take a boat over there and spent a week there. It was so nice. So shout out to my Canadian family. And yes, Eric, I will play Alanis Morissette for you. Who else do we have checking in here? What's going on, Tanya? Checking in from San Bernardino. Girl, you got it. She says, how about some Tone Loke Wild Thing? You know what? I haven't played that one in a minute. That's the beauty inside the retro lunch. We love to play throwback jams. Also, Red Hot Chili Peppers in the lineup. We're going to hear from Time with Jungle Love and the Material Girl as well. So if there's something you want me to play, hit me up in studio 951-676-1013. Let's not forget, about 12:30-ish, I'll ask you to call in, be caller 10. I want to send you to Steer in Stein. 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

You guys are helping me throw it back inside today's retro lunch. Just got to hear Jungle Love by Time. Mamma Mia, moving through your midday. Shout out to Dorman. I'll do my best to look up some raw bass for you, boss. Veronica checking in, wanting some Prince, and Eric visiting from LA. I should say, always dialed in, listening to KDFM. Alanis Morissette is on the way for you in a second. But guess what? 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Okay, they have several IE locations waiting to serve you. 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

0: This Independence Day weekend, celebrate America's 250th birthday with KDFM's Red, White, and Retro Weekend. It all begins at 2:50 p.m. on July 2nd in honor of America's 250th anniversary and continues through July 5th with wall-to-wall retro favorites from the 80s and 90s.
1: Oh, yeah!
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2: I'm so excited for this weekend. 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Hello there. I'm going to caller 10. How you doing?
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do-do-do-do-do-do-do. I just might. I just might have your chance to go to Knott's Berry Farm coming up soon. Keep listening for the cue to call. Once you hear it, it's going to ask you to be caller 24.

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Want to give a shout out to Crystal. So nice to hear from you, friend. Checking in from Hemet. Yes, my vacation was awesome. And I was just thinking about, you know, it's really, really true. They say you gotta treat yourself. You can't pour from an empty cup. So sometimes I feel guilty about taking time off because I just love you guys so much. But it really is good for your soul just to go connect and unwind, and you come back all chipper. I'm bouncing off the walls in here. Singing along to every song. I missed you. So, Crystal, I know you were looking forward to Steer and Stein. So was Carrie and Cheryl from Hemet. They said, we love that place. While I was on my vacation, my buddy Tony, who's good friends with Eddie, who owns a couple Steer and Steins, they sent me a message and showed me some gift cards. They were enjoying lunch, and they're like, we've got more gift cards for your retro lunch. So stay with me. Probably within the next few weeks, I'll be getting my hands on those Steer and Stein gift cards, which means then I'm sharing the love with you guys. So they will be making a return inside the retro lunch here soon. This week, since it's the holiday week, we're kind of shaking it up, doing a different place like every day, which is fun. So that's exciting news I had to share with you. Maggie literally just texted the studio. Nice to hear from you. She says, Mama Mia, have a great day. I'm headed down to San Diego with my husband, Chris, and my daughter, Amari. Can you please play some Guns N' Roses? This is the only one I have for now, but I'll work on getting Paradise City. I'm a fan of that one. But this one will work too. It's Sweet Child of Mine. Safe travels, you guys, and make sure you download our KDFM mobile app so we can come down to San Diego with you too.

0: It's going to be so much fun. We'll be the soundtrack to your backyard barbecues. Maybe you're going to be hitting the road, whatever you're doing. Maybe you'll be hanging out with me at the Ronald Reagan Sports Park on Saturday. City of Temecula is putting that one on. So much fun. We want you to be tuned in to KDFM because it's, trust me, I'm looking at some of the music that we're going to be playing. Woo-wee! You think retro lunch is fun? This is like, what, 3 days of nonstop retro vibe party jam music? It's going to be so much fun. So that's pretty cool. Plus, hello, now that we're in the month of July, you win anything this month, you're automatically entered into a chance to win a two-night stay at the luxurious Fontainebleau in Las Vegas and a $150 food and beverage credit to use poolside, now we're talking, while soaking up the Vegas sunshine, okay? So be listening, try to win, so that way your name is into this drawing, this Vegas VIP trip drawing. How cool is this? I want to go. I want to win. So we'll keep you posted on when we'll call the lucky winner, but it's going on the whole entire month. So Teresa got through, poor thing, had laryngitis. Didn't want to make her scream too loud. So Teresa, your name's in this drawing. So by the time your voice heals, I'm sure you could be screaming away if we call you, tell you we're sending you to Vegas, all right? Good luck, friend. Speaking of Vegas, all your details coming up. The rest of you, I peeked. It looks like your chance to go to Knott's Berry Farm. They've got all the cool summertime things going on. It's coming up after 3 today with Chris Donovan. But you never know when the cue to call will play. Probably will be after my show. So be listening. Also, if you're a fan of the B-52s, did you hear? He wants to send you on Halloween night to Acrisure Arena. Get to see the B-52s live in concert along with Devo. We're going to be letting things whip. It's going to be so much fun. So good luck to you.
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Here on KDFM, more music, more variety. Gotta give a belated happy birthday shout out to Roger, our postman, just getting back into the IE from Vegas. Got to celebrate there with his family. So happy birthday, dear friend. Here's your request. 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

Olivia Dean. I want to give a shout out to my dear friend Robin checking in from Hemet. Her and the family are trying to win those Knott's Berry Farm tickets to go have some summertime fun. It's all a part of Katie's Summer Fun Pass. So keep listening after 3 p.m. today. I know for sure I peeked. Chris Donovan has a 4-pack of tickets in store for you. So listen up for the cue to call. So I'm in studio chuckling a bit because, you know, I'm dialed in watching our Eagles. But now we're all tuned into Big Bear Eagle Camera 2, where they pan out in the trees. And I'm thinking about it. Whoever is on camera duty right now, they're going crazy. Because before, if you were just watching camera one, which was the eagle nest, pretty straightforward. Your just eyes are right there on the nest. We got to see all the action. You know, Sandy, Luna, Mom and Dad.

0: could tell, okay, that's Jackie or Shadow, mom or dad. Or Luna and Sandy will be perched way up top, so you just see the black baby eaglet. But when they start zooming and twisting the cameras around, I mean, they're doing a great job up there. I mean, they're doing a fantastic job. Not complaining, but just thinking, how easy was it when all four of them were right there in the net? So I'm praying that they'll all come back to camera one, to the nest as a family, so we can see them all, and camera's gonna stay calm and still. That's just my Mamma Mia wish for the day. All right, Jason Mraz on deck. I'm yours. They're forever gonna have my heart, those eaglets. Oh, the beautiful thing. We're KDFM.
1: 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I tried to beat you, but you're so hot that I

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And that it is now, too. Our bald eagles up in Big Bear right here in our IE backyard. Such a beautiful thing. Luna, they're now saying, is a male eagle. Eaglet still. And Sandy's the female. But they're out there living their best life. I'm watching camera 2 now. If anybody else is dialed in, which I know there's thousands upon thousands of people who are also watching with excitement. Every breath we take, we're wanting to know how these eaglets are doing. But if you see them, let me know, because I'm not seeing much of anything. You can see the lake and a lot of trees, but I don't see any eagles or eaglets in sight. Just a lot of green trees. Anyhow, have you been up to Big Bear lately? It looks absolutely gorgeous up there. I think my family and I want to take a little road trip up there soon.

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Mama Mia moving through your midday. Hello, July. Got to give a birthday shout out to Leanne. Today's her 54th birthday. She's celebrating at work with a little bit of a sad face. I feel you, but she's happy to be hanging out with KTDFM. Tonight, she's going to celebrate with her family and her granddaughter, who's visiting from Texas. And then this weekend, she's going to continue celebrating. All right, she's going to Casino Morongo. They're going to have a blast. So, happy birthday to you. I'm going to give you a rock star round of applause, Leanne. And she requested Tommy Two Tone. I haven't played this one in a minute, so since it's your birthday, girl, you get what you ask for. Here you go, 867-5309. Leanne. That's how we're going to sing it today.

0: Tommy Two Tones. Sending that one out to Leanne. Happy birthday, sunshine. And we appreciate you hanging out with us while at work. And, you know, download our free mobile app today, you guys. It's a beautiful thing wherever you are worldwide. You can tune in, listen, and win because we're home of the Summer Fun Pass. I just got off the phone with Chris Donovan, and it's true. 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I know they have all kinds of cool things going on during summertime, like Ghost Town Live. 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Get to hang out with Snoopy and friends, and you can enjoy a churro for me, okay? 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Stay close.
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Oasis with Wonderwall, sending that one out to Tony, checking in from Prescott, Arizona. It's Mama Mia moving through your midday on this beautiful hump day, and we welcome July 1st. Excited about it. Ready for 4th of July weekend? Got exciting plans? Would love to hear from you. It is time for Rockstar of the Day. A lot of people start texting in early with Rockstar nominations. You can always do that. You can call me or you can visit my Mia on your radio Facebook page. I'm on Instagram as well and would love to connect with you. Right out the gate, Barbie texted in from Hemet earlier. Says, Mama Mia, I'm so excited. Tomorrow is my last official day of work. She is retiring after a 30-year career, and she's been in education. So, Barbie, congratulations. Thank you for sharing. You are a rock star, and now she's looking forward to going and traveling. Yes, go see the world, my friend. You deserve it. So that is awesome. That's definitely rock star worthy. Then Carl checked in earlier from Riverside. He's pumped. He says he's been saving up, working two jobs, wants to get a brand new truck, and that's going to happen. Didn't tell me what kind of truck, but he said he's going later today. He's kicking off the month of July, and he's going to get a new ride. So, Carl, congratulations. Now, once you get that truck, you know what you need to do. You need to preset your radio to KDFM, okay? So we can tag along with you, and you can win some cool summer fun prizes here on KDFM. Congrats on the new truck and way to go for working hard. We've got some birthdays today on this July 1st. Happy birthday to Leanne. Checked in earlier, turned 54, currently at work, but she's going to go celebrate tonight. So Leanne, happy birthday, sunshine. Roger Boyd's our local postman. He was recently in Vegas. His birthday was last week. So Roger, we're still celebrating. He says, this week in Mama Mia, I'm headed to Sunset Beach. And I grew up there. I'm going to go party with all my friends and my family. So you have a great birthday and be safe this weekend. I know you're going to be celebrating, of course, America's 250th birthday, but yours as well. So that is how we do Rockstar of the Day. Can't forget about Maggie and family. They were headed down to San Diego for the day, but they downloaded our free mobile app. So we're all going along with them for the road trip. Hope you guys are enjoying this beautiful weather. If you are a rock star, you got something great going on in your life, I want to hear about it, okay? I'm nosy like that, and then I like to put all the positive vibes out there. I do have a few more rock stars I want to shout out. My friends Tony and his beautiful wife Debbie, they're out in Arizona. They're kind of going through a tough personal time in their family, and I just want you to know you guys are rock stars, and I'm praying for you and the rest of your loved ones, and thank you for doing me the honor by listening to KDFM, even when life is tough and we all go through those moments. So hugs, friends. Here is Beyonce on KDFM.

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more variety. Mamma Mia getting ready to say goodbye. Just got to hear from such a fun one, Carly Rae Jepsen. You know who you can call? And not even a maybe. Call him for sure today. I'm talking about Chris Donovan. He's got your chance to see the B-52s in concert on Halloween night with Devo. They're going to be letting things whip. It's the Cosmic De-Evolution Tour going down at Acrisure Arena. So he's got those tickets coming up. Plus, your chance to go to Knott's Berry Farms summertime. He'll play that cue to call. If you're caller 25, you'll be on your way. It's all a part of KDFM's Summer Fun Pass. I got to say goodbye, but Chris will be up next, and I'm going to keep trying to chase eaglets and eagles flying in Big Bear. I'm watching camera 2. I did just see something pretty far away fly by. Oh, I think I'm seeing a couple, so go check it out right now, all right? It's pretty exciting when the cameraman finally

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What's going on? It's Chris Donovan hanging out with you here on KDFM 101.3, 103.9. Bye, Mama Mia. Have a good rest of your day. Good luck with the bearded dragon lizard thing. Hopefully, Bo's not playing with too many bugs. Hang out with me. I got a lot of stuff happening on the show today. And Calvin Harris coming up next after Bruno Mars on KDFM.

I'm Chris Donovan, hanging out with you here on KDFM. Happy Hump Day Wednesday. Hang out. We're still giving out four packs to Knott's Berry Farm. Plus, I've got a pair of tickets to go see the B-52s. Give you all the details on how you can win those coming up. But this band right here is going to be performing with Smash Mouth at the OC Fair this year. We'll be giving away tickets to that show in a few weeks. Sugar Ray on KDFM.

0: Sabrina Carpenter Espresso here on KDFM 101.3, 103.9. Happy Wednesday. It's July 1st. Can you believe it's July already? I can't believe my birthday month's over. Oh, another year. But hang out with me. I'm Chris Donovan. Follow me on Instagram, Chris_Donovan. I've got another pair of tickets to go see the B-52s and Devo. They're performing Halloween night at Acrisure Arena. If you want to win those, just listen for me to ask you to call in. I'm going to be doing that before 5 o'clock. And Knots, you want a four-pack? Well, I have one, and I'll be doing a giveaway before 6 o'clock, so when you hear the cue to call for that, you want to be caller 25 to 951-676-1013. Save that number. You're going to need it because you can text me at any time. Tell me what's on your mind. Give me a call, or just hang on to it when I do these giveaways because you're going to want to win fast. All right, hang out. I've got Prince and the Killers on the way.
1: KDFM. Rialto, this is on the 210 eastbound at Ayala Drive. We have a crash there. It's out of lanes and on the right shoulder. CHP is on the scene, so watch for some looky-loo delays as you approach this area.
2: It's 78 degrees, sunny skies, wind gusts are up to 12 miles per hour.
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Good luck.

You're watching the Eagles. Camera 2's on one of the parents, and man, they are squawking and making a lot of noise. What do you think they're ordering, DoorDash? That's Chris Donovan here. Hang out, my algorithm's coming up.

0: It's Chris Donovan hanging out with you here on KDFM 101.3, 103.9. More music, more variety. It's time to check in with my algorithm. Happy July 1st. Today is National U.S. Postage Stamp Day and Creative Ice Cream Flavor Day. What, vanilla's not creative? And Budweiser was giving away free beer for the 250th birthday of America. If you go to the website through July 5th and register, you can get a $6 gift card for one free beer. Now, like I said, it's through July 5th or until they get to $150,000 beer tab. I hate to break it to you, they hit that $150,000 in an hour. Maybe two. And speaking of deals, during the 250th birthday of America, some restaurants and stores are going to have some cool little deals. Burger King's going to be giving out a $2.50 Whopper Jr. Yummy. Through the app. Sonic's going to have a couple things for $2.50 on the menu, including the Junior Double Cheeseburger, All-American Hot Dog, Medium yummy. Onion Rings, and the Red, White, and Blue Slush Float. That sounds sugary. If you wear red, white, and blue into a Krispy Kreme, you'll get a free original glazed donut. And Dairy Queen has a deal for a small Stars and Stripes Misty Slush Float for $2.50 through July 5th. Now, Amazon, Kroger, Circle K, and a couple others all have deals, too. You'll have to look them up. And don't forget, The Simpsons is releasing their second episode of a 3-episode-only release on Disney+. The first one is already out, and the second one comes out July 3rd. It's called Simpsley. The third episode won't be coming out until August.
1: No!
0: And two people decided to scale the Empire State Building and put a giant flag on top saying something about peace. And then on the way down, before they got arrested, the guy proposed to the girl. And I hope for their sake, they're not in jail too long so they can kind of get married soon. I'm Chris Donovan, and that's what's in my feed.
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4: Fontana, this is on the 210 eastbound right after Cherry Avenue. We have a stalled pickup truck there. It's taking up the right lane. CHP is on the scene. Your drive is slow and go from the 15.
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Hey.

I think that man just turned 24 the other day. It's Benson Boone here on KDFM. Chris Donovan hanging out with you. I'm going to give out these B-52 tickets before 5 o'clock. And remember, you win anything on the station this month, you qualify for a trip to Vegas. All those details coming up

All right, let's do this. I have a pair of tickets to go see the B-52s and Devo at the De-Evolution Cosmic, or Cosmic De-Evolution Tour. I knew I'd get the right eventually. Happening Halloween night at Akrish Arena out in Palm Desert. You want to go? Be caller 10 right now to 951-676-1013. Again, caller 10 to 951-676-1013. You're going to score yourself a pair of tickets to go see the B-52s on Halloween night, and you have to dress up. Okay, that last part is not that you don't have to dress up, but it would be cool. All right, caller 10 right now. Good luck.

0: 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Winner of Best New Artist at the BET Awards over the weekend. I'm Chris Donovan hanging out with you here on KD, and now I'm looking for caller 10 to give him a pair of tickets to go see the B-52s, Love Shack, and Rock Lobster and all that goodness, along with Devo, Whip It, and more on Halloween night. And they might dress up, hopefully. All right, let's go. KDFM, who's this?
1: Belinda.
0: Belinda, get your Halloween costume ready because you're caller 10. You win.
1: All right, woohoo!
0: Pair of tickets to go to the Cosmic Devolution Tour October 31st. That's Halloween. With B-52s and Devo. That's going to be a great show. Are you going to dress up?
1: I'm not sure yet. If so, I guess I'm going to have to try and find a lobster costume, huh?
0: Yes, that would be amazing because I don't think you could find a Love Shack one.
1: No.
0: Don't forget, you also qualify for that trip to Las Vegas, a two-night hotel stay at the La Fontainebleau, along with $150 food and beverage credit to use poolside. 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
3: Fontana, this is on the 210 eastbound right after Cherry Avenue. We have a stalled pickup. It's towing a boat. Let's take it up the right lane. Your drive is slow from just before the 15. CHP and tow truck are on the scene.
4: It's 78 degrees, sunny skies. Wind gusts are up to 12 miles per hour.
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9: 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You must complete an in-person registration at the dealership to receive your entry ticket. Winners will be drawn at 6 p.m. at Tim Moran Chevy on Friday, Tim Moran Hyundai on Saturday, and Tim Moran Ford on Sunday. No purchase necessary. 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
10: 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Saturday, 2013 Nissan Sentra SV, 145K miles, VIN number BL788556. Sunday, 2014 Ford Edge, 94K miles, VIN number 6EBA18663. 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

The Joe Bros on KDFM, 101.3, 103.9. If you haven't checked out our website yet, you can, KDFM.com. Lots of information up there about everything that's happening on the 4th of July. I'll give you some information about the simulcast coming up that we're going to be doing on the 4th. So hang out. Bare Naked Ladies are coming up next.

Tame Impala Dracula on KDFM. Remember, he's still listening for that cue to call for a chance at a 4-pack of tickets to Knott's Berry Farm. Plus, you win anything this month, you qualify for a trip to be our Vegas VIP. We got a lot of stuff happening on the 4th of July on the air. I'll tell you all about it here coming up.

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0: I'm Chris Donovan, hanging out with you here on KDFM 101.3, 103.9. You're still listening for me to play the cue to call for a chance at a four-pack of tickets to Knott's Berry Farm. It's summertime there, and it's a blast. So when you hear that, be caller 25 to 951-676-1013. And if you win those, you will automatically be qualified to be our Vegas VIP. It's back. Now, if you win anything in the month of July, you have a chance to win a two-night stay at the La Fontainebleau. I never say it right, but it's fun saying it wrong. Plus, $150 food and beverage credit to be used by the pool and VIP entrance into their clubs. All the details are on kdfm.com. But this weekend, we are going to be doing the 4th of July fireworks for the city of Temecula. Now, what I'm talking about is every year, the city of Temecula has their parade in Old Town in the morning, and then around 2 o'clock at the Ronald Reagan Park, Mama Mia will be out there all evening, hanging out on stage, making announcements, doing all sorts of fun stuff. And then at 9 o'clock, fireworks start. Once that starts, now if you're not near Ronald Reagan Park, you can turn KDFM on and it will play right on your radio and coincide with the fireworks. It's really awesome. And remember, 9 o'clock sharp. So if you want to do that, go ahead and do that. If you want more information, go to KDFM.com. And it's all brought to you by Saboba Casino Resort. Eat, play, stay, and win in a whole new way. See for yourself at Saboba Casino Resort. Hang out. 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